Even the nights are better. Yeah, since I found you, Air Supply, one of my favorite groups. Vamos a continuar aquí en Onda Grupera con el grupo Tomás de Rey.

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1: You
0: don't eat your meat.
1: Yes. 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
0: Can you have any pudding?
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the song that you requested by Twitter yesterday, The Beatles, here in Los Grandes Años del Rock and Roll. 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

song. Next song is requested by someone very special. And it's a song from 1976 by Dorothy Moore. It's called Misty Blue. And many times we think that we already forgot someone, but all of a sudden we realize when we see that person again that she still lives in our heart and will live for a long, long time. Here's your song. 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

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And I realize that I was only dreaming. 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

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Well, I guess I look different too, 'cause time changes everything. I wonder what they'll say

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It wasn't me that started that old crazy Asian war, but I was proud to go and do my patriotic chore.

queen. Whether you're broke or evergreen, your black, white, beige, chola descent, your Lebanese, your Orient. Whether life's disabilities left you outcast, but leader teased, rejoice and love yourself today, cause baby, you were born this way.

a nasty bump, give me a nasty groove. You nasty boys, nasty, nasty bumpers, let me see your nasty fighting move. You nasty boys, I can learn to like this.